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1: 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Defective traffic signals. Avoid that. That's 56 at 43. West side of the Valley, Kalinga, 33 at West Manning Avenue, a non-injury accident. Avenue 148 at Road 224, a non-injury accident there. 99 northbound at Avenue 328, a car stuck in the road. Avenue 232 at Road 68, a non-injury collision. And Road 152 at 190, look out for a smash. The 700 block of State Street, look out for an unknown injury accident there. Click it or ticket, buckle up, make it an easy, safe drive for your Friday. It's Randy Hendricks here on traffic.
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2: Traffic is brought to you by Cowea Health. Kings County, northbound 43, just south of Lansing. They'll look out for a collision. Kalinga on the west side over there as well. 33 at West Manning Avenue. Look out for a non-injury accident. Fresno trouble spots, East Herndon Avenue and North Wolf Avenue with no injuries, a collision there. And a hit and run at the 800 block of East Cameron Avenue. Click it or ticket, buckle up. Make it an easy, safe drive. Have a great night and a wonderful weekend. Randy Hendricks here on Traffic.
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0: Did someone say it's a totally 80s Friday night? Yeah, we did. Randy Hendrickson, thanks so much for listening. 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So turn it up. 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Technotronic pumping up the jam on the new My975.
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0: 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Oh, yeah. 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Hey, did you know you can request your favorite song? Elton John, Michael Jackson, Madonna, Whitney Houston. Let us know what we can play for you. 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

Tony, it's Friday night. The new Mind 97.5. So I just got done checking my 401k. I'm at that time in my life, I don't know about you, where I'm checking my 401k on the daily, hoping there's like a 500% increase. Never happens. 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

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Elton John, the Beatles, Fleetwood Mac, or Elvis Presley. It's a tough one right now. 40% says Elton John, 17% the Beatles, 15% Fleetwood Mac, and 28% EPTCB. 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Here's Bon Jovi and Wanted Dead or Alive.

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Jay Giles Band coming up. Mars and the Pointer Sisters ready for the world now. Oh, Sheila on the new Mind 97.5.

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And Phil Collins coming up, Men Without Hats. Kim Wilde, Pointer Sisters, doing that Neutron Dance. 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Beverly Hills.

0: 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I need to take stock in whoever makes drumstick ice creams. Man, those are so good. Nia Cherry, Buffalo Stands Down.
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0: It's a totally 80s Friday night on the new My 97.5. Hey, did you know you can request your favorite song? Elton John, Michael Jackson, Madonna, Whitney Houston. Let us know what we can play for you. Just go to my975fm.com. It's that easy. And thanks for listening to the new My 97.5. 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

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Talking about people still out touring. I follow her lighting director, and they are everywhere. They work a lot of dates still. Joan Jett and the Blackhearts and her lighting director.

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And Randy Hendricks here. Thanks so much for listening to us. The car is coming up. Hall & Oates, Tom Petty, Rick James, Smokey Down, being with you on the new My 97.5. 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

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Well, first it was New Edition, and then he was like, I'm too good for this. I got to go solo. And he did. Bobby Brown, here's My Prerogative on the new My 97.5 Totally 80s Friday night.

0: 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The new My 97.5. Hey, did you know you can request your favorite song? Elton John, Michael Jackson, Madonna, Whitney Houston. Let us know what we can play for you. Just go to My975FM.com. It's that easy. And thanks for listening to the new My 97.5. 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

What's up? 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

What's up? 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

What's up? Saturday morning, it's the new Mind 97.5 and Justin Michael checking in right around 6 o'clock in the morning. What a great weekend ahead, don't you think? Guy threatened to shut off the power to Taco Bell, and then the lights actually went out. I'll tell you what happened in just a few right now. It's Aha and Take on Me on the new Mind 97.5. Happy Saturday.

What's up? It's Justin Michael. 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

Carmen right there on the new My97.5 Relaxing Favorites at Work. It's Justin Michael with you, and here we go with another Florida story. There was a bizarre confrontation at Taco Bell there, and it involved a shirtless guy wearing a kilt who got into an argument while he was waiting in line, and according to a video that got posted to the internet,

0: another person in line called him a, well, not a very nice name. And the man immediately fired back, insisting he was actually an electrician. And then he made a threat that got everyone's attention. He said he would cut the power to the restaurant. And most people said, eh, he's just trash talking. Well, a few minutes after he stormed out, lights suddenly went dark. Entire Taco Bell lost power. And nobody knows if he actually had anything to do with the outage or if the timing was just incredibly lucky. Either way, it's like one of those stories that sounds completely made up. Unless you see the video, go find it.
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Justin Michael with you. I hope you're at home, but if you're working, man, I hope you're having a good morning. Thanks for spending with me, Wilson Phillips, now, and hold on the new My97.5.

0: Sunshine, Katrina the Waves on the new My97.5 on a Saturday morning. Justin Michael with you. You know, the most I play video games these days is taking out my Switch maybe on a Sunday morning and get beat up by a bunch of kids who, hit the random button on Mario Kart and I'm last place every time. But listen, if you ever finish a video game that you loved and you feel like kind of sad afterwards, I guess you're not alone. They found that many people who play video games experience feelings of sadness and like emptiness and even loss after completing a major video game. And I guess it seems to happen most often with like massive role-playing games where people like spend dozens or even hundreds of hours getting attached to characters and storylines and stuff like that. And I see these people online, like on TikTok, they're just playing games or talking to each other like they know each other. They've never even met each other. So just know, if you finish that game this morning, you're sad. It's okay. It gets better. Have faith. George Michael's coming up.
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0: That's Taylor Swift right there on the new My97.5 relaxing favorites at work on a Saturday morning. Maybe you're not at work. Maybe you're at home. Either way, thank you for having us on. Yesterday, Taylor Swift released a brand new song called I Knew It, I Knew You. It's one she wrote for the movie Toy Story 5, which comes out in 13 days. Comes out 2 weeks from yesterday. So I don't know about you. I am excited about that movie. Woody back in action, man. So is Buzz. Can't wait. Toto on the way this morning right here. Africa coming up on the new My97.5.
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Men Down Under on the new My97.5 relaxing favorites on a Saturday morning with Justin Michael. And the latest summer drink trend that I just saw, wine people. How do you feel about this? It's all over social media. It's a new obsession, and it involves frozen pickles floating inside a Sauvignon Blanc. That's how you say that, right? I guess some people even put like a splash of pickle brine in there. They say it's for extra flavor. I guess people that like it say it's, they describe it as refreshing and surprisingly good. Yeah, that means they had doubts too. You know what I mean? And I just think that it's, you know, you just know you're not going to like something. I'm curious. Is that something you think you're going to like? Let me know.

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After years of complaining about cubicles, people that worked in them might be changing their minds. I'll explain what I mean coming up here in just a few minutes as we make our way through a Saturday morning on this, the first weekend of June, right here on the new My 97.5. Good morning, Madonna now.

What's up? 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

0: NCC, I'm Not in Love on the new Mind 97.5. It's Justin Michael with you after 8 o'clock here on a Saturday morning. And I remember when everybody hated cubicles. People thought they were boring and depressing little boxes that kind of represented everything that was wrong with life at the office. But now I guess people are starting to, well, they're looking at them a little differently after spending years in like these open office, like concept, open concept offices where you're all in like one, like, kind of bullpen thing. You know what I mean? And then working from home during the pandemic, now a lot of people are actually saying they miss having a little like cubicle. I've worked in a couple cubicles in my career and I enjoyed them. I wouldn't mind having a cubicle back if I could do it at my house. Stick right here, Pink, coming up.
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0: Sweet Escape, that right there, of course, Gwen Stefani on the new My 97.5 Relaxing Favorites on a Saturday morning. You got Justin Michael right here, and the TSA has just updated their guidance regarding medicinal marijuana. But don't assume if you've got your card, that means it's free for all at the airport. They say that medical cannabis may be allowed in carry-on or check luggage, but the rules remain complicated. So TSA officers aren't specifically searching for that kind of thing. But if something appears to violate the laws there at the airport, it can be referred to local law enforcement. So if you are going to travel with it, because I know it is legal here in California, you got to bring your medical documentation, okay, and keep it in the original packaging, and you got to make sure you're traveling between states. So if you got to go somewhere else where it's also legal, okay? Biggest takeaway, it's safer than it used to be, but it's still not definitely risk-free, just in case you were thinking of traveling.
1: 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Elton John, Michael Jackson, Madonna.

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What's up? 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

Against All Odds, Phil Collins right there on the new My 97.5. I thought this was interesting only because I've actually been to the Mall of America. Isn't that Minnesota? I'm pretty sure. It's like it's the biggest mall in America, and they're hosting one of the weirdest record attempts. They are inviting as many people named Ryan as possible to ride a roller coaster in hopes of setting a Guinness World Record. They're calling this the Ride the Ryan Coaster, and it goes down next month. So if you're a Ryan, you got time to get your flight out there, and they say it could involve roughly 1,000 Ryans cycling through the ride over the course of an hour. I guess before the event, you're going to have to get in the rotunda there at the mall, and, you know, they're going to check you in, I guess. So, listen, if your name is Ryan and you want to be part of a Guinness World Record, get ready. All right? Get ready.

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Hey, I'll see you back here on Monday morning. Have a great rest of your weekend. 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Justin Michael with you. 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

What's up? 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

0: The Numa 97.5, relaxing favorites for your weekend, of course, from the Breakfast Club soundtrack, Simple Minds, and Don't You Forget About Me. I love the story behind this song. So initially, it was not going to be Simple Minds recording this song. It was supposed to be Billy Idol recording that song. I know, kind of throws my brain off too. But then Billy Idol backed out for whatever reason. And there is a copy. He did record a version of it. Actually, I think you can find it on his greatest hits. And it sounds like Billy Idol is covering Simple Minds, but okay. But then Chrissy Hynde of the Pretenders was asked to sing the song. But she was very pregnant at that moment. And she's like, I can't sing anything. I got a baby pressing up against, you know, my diaphragm. But she was married to Jim Kerr of the Simple Minds. And she's like, I can't sing it, but I think you guys should. And they did. Best career move ever for the Simple Minds, don't you think?
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4: After a hot finish to last week, we're in for a change this weekend. Hello, South Valley. You can expect plenty of sunshine this weekend, but the temperatures will be getting cooler. Highs will be dropping back into the upper 80s by Sunday. Overnight lows will be in the mid-50s, and here's why the change. An increase in the breeze delivering the cooler air. The winds will get even stronger on Monday, and that means we will enjoy temperatures in the mid to upper 80s all of next week. With the Central Valley's most accurate forecast, I'm KC24 Chief Meteorologist AJ Fox.
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What's up? 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

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And we're in this love together. My name is Jennifer Grant. 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Who do you think is the ultimate legend? Elton John, Fleetwood Mac, The Beatles, or Elvis Presley? Let us know. Elton was pretty much in the lead and kind of still is. But I have to say, Elvis coming up quick. So who do you think is the ultimate legend? Let us know. 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
11: After a hot finish to last week, we're in for a change this weekend. Hello, South Valley. You can expect plenty of sunshine this weekend, but the temperatures will be getting cooler. Highs will be dropping back into the upper 80s by Sunday. Overnight lows will be in the mid-50s, and here's why the change. An increase in the breeze delivering the cooler air. The winds will get even stronger on Monday, and that means we will enjoy temperatures in the mid to upper 80s all of next week. With the Central Valley's most accurate forecast, I'm KC24 Chief Meteorologist AJ Fox.
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0: The new 97.5 relaxing favorites for your weekend. Cyndi Lauper, time after time. And I'm actually quite jealous. I have some friends who are going to go see Cyndi Lauper during her residency in Vegas. And I am jealous. Green Eyed Monster is popping out because I've never seen her live. I was supposed to go see her like a year ago in Concord at the Concord Pavilion, and that show got canceled. And now she's only doing Vegas residencies, and I don't know if I'm going to make it to Vegas. So, yeah, I'm jealous.
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3: 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Count on us!
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5: After a hot finish to last week, we're in for a change this weekend. Hello, South Valley. You can expect plenty of sunshine this weekend, but the temperatures will be getting cooler. Highs will be dropping back into the upper 80s by Sunday. Overnight lows will be in the mid-50s, and here's why the change. An increase in the breeze delivering the cooler air. The winds will get even stronger on Monday, and that means we will enjoy temperatures in the mid to upper 80s all of next week. With the Central Valley's most accurate forecast, I'm KC24 Chief Meteorologist AJ Fox.
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My Music Morning with Justin back in here. 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

What's up? 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

0: 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Elton John, Michael Jackson, Madonna, Whitney Houston. 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

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That is Madonna, of course, at Into the Groove. By the way, a really great example of what we give you every Friday night, like we did last night, a totally 80s Friday night. Every Friday night starting at 5 o'clock. So as you are getting off work, we go all the way up until midnight. Nothing but awesomeness from the 1980s, seriously. All powered by Keller Motors in Hanford. Make sure you check it out next Friday night right here on the new 97.5. 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
6: After a hot finish to last week, we're in for a change this weekend. Hello, South Valley. You can expect plenty of sunshine this weekend, but the temperatures will be getting cooler. Highs will be dropping back into the upper 80s by Sunday. Overnight lows will be in the mid-50s, and here's why the change. An increase in the breeze delivering the cooler air. The winds will get even stronger on Monday, and that means we will enjoy temperatures in the mid to upper 80s all of next week. With the Central Valley's most accurate forecast, I'm KC24 Chief Meteorologist AJ Fox.
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Oh, believe it or not, theme from The Greatest American Hero. Remember that show? Joey Scarberry. 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

What's up? 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
12: After a hot finish to last week, we're in for a change this weekend. Hello, South Valley. You can expect plenty of sunshine this weekend, but the temperatures will be getting cooler. Highs will be dropping back into the upper 80s by Sunday. Overnight lows will be in the mid-50s, and here's why the change. An increase in the breeze delivering the cooler air. The winds will get even stronger on Monday, and that means we will enjoy temperatures in the mid to upper 80s all of next week. With the Central Valley's most accurate forecast, I'm KC 24 Chief Meteorologist AJ Fox.
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2: 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After a hot finish to last week, we're in for a change this weekend. Hello, South Valley. You can expect plenty of sunshine this weekend, but the temperatures will be getting cooler. Highs will be dropping back into the upper 80s by Sunday. Overnight lows will be in the mid-50s, and here's why the change. An increase in the breeze delivering the cooler air. The winds will get even stronger on Monday, and that means we will enjoy temperatures in the mid to upper 80s all of next week. With the Central Valley's most accurate forecast, I'm KC24 Chief Meteorologist AJ Fox.
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What's up? 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

0: 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We're talking about the beaches summertime and sort of went down that rabbit hole. 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
2: After a hot finish to last week, we're in for a change this weekend. Hello, South Valley. You can expect plenty of sunshine this weekend, but the temperatures will be getting cooler. Highs will be dropping back into the upper 80s by Sunday. Overnight lows will be in the mid-50s, and here's why the change. An increase in the breeze delivering the cooler air. The winds will get even stronger on Monday, and that means we will enjoy temperatures in the mid to upper 80s all of next week. With the Central Valley's most accurate forecast, I'm KC24 Chief Meteorologist AJ Fox.
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